This has got to be the saddest day of my life. I called you here today for a bit of bad news. I won't be able to see you anymore because of my obligations and the ties that you have. We've been meeting here every day. And since this is our last day together, I want to hold you just one more time. When you turn and walk away, don't look back. I want to remember you just like this. Let's just kiss and say goodbye.

0: just to have that special someone right by my side.
1: When you're gone,
0: it may be all just a dream.
1: I just don't wanna be lonely.
0: But one day,
1: I'd rather be loved.
0: She'll come along.
1: Need

I've heard people say that too much of anything is not good for you, baby. But I don't know about that. There's many times that we've loved and we've shared love and made love. It doesn't seem to me like it's enough.

0: This court is now in session. Would the defendant please rise? State your name for the court. Never mind.
1: Billy Jack, bitch.
0: You're being charged with one too many counts of heart.

0: You just saved the world.
1: Gosh, I miss you, Dusty Bun.
2: I miss you more, Susie Poo.
1: I miss you more multiplied by all the stars in our galaxy.
0: No, I miss you.
1: Enough!
3: A cidade inteira apaixonada. Cidade Love.